Well, hello. I hope your weekend was good. Yeah, it's me, Dylan. Today, let's talk about dress codes. When was the last time you went someplace and there was a dress code there? I don't remember, but we're still going to talk about it. Let's talk about a 10-year-old with the perfect cake as well. Pretty cool story. And Lindsay Buckingham and Stevie Nicks working together again. We'll get to it.

Classic Rock, 94.5 TMB. This Friday through Sunday, the 60th Norwalk Lions Club Tractor Pull Weekend. There's a lot of events going on around this. Of course there is, right? Because it's 3 days. But all the info so you can make a plan for this weekend, look for them on Facebook, Norwalk Lions Club.

0: Iron Maiden, is that stuff heavy enough for you? Bruce Dickinson, who is the frontman for Iron Maiden, has come out and says his new solo album is heavy as beep. And I guess we're supposed to get that at some point next year. All right, Bruce. All right.
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5: Skies stay partly cloudy tonight with lows near 64. Tomorrow brings a chance of a stray shower, barely a tenth of an inch likely, and highs near 82. Clear skies take over tomorrow night with lows again in the mid-60s. Wednesday turns partly cloudy with highs reaching the mid-80s. Thursday looks mainly cloudy, highs near 80. And rounding out the week, Friday brings partly cloudy skies, highs in the upper 70s with lows dropping back to the mid-50s.
6: This is the home of

0: When was the last time you went someplace that had a dress code? I'm Dylan. Honestly, I do not remember. I just usually don't hang out at those type of places. Not that there's anything wrong with them. There's a story out of California. Two friends, a guy and a gal, go to this restaurant to have dinner, and there's a dress code, and all they had to do was switch shirts to get in the door, because had they both been wearing the shirts that they showed up in initially, violation of the dress code. So let's talk more about this.
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I appreciate you listening. I'm Dylan. There's a story out of California. These two friends, guy and a gal, show up at this fancy restaurant to meet for, I don't know if it was lunch or dinner, but this restaurant has a dress code. So the guy shows up in a sleeveless shirt, but a nice sleeveless shirt. And the woman shows up in this crazy blouse. It's got puffy sleeves and everything. And they look at the guy. They're like, hey, no sleeves. We can't serve you. So the two go out into the parking lot. They swap shirts. And then, of course, they're allowed to sit down and eat. Now, everybody's saying, is it a double standard? Is this dress code thing at some of the fancier places, is it a double standard? I don't know. I don't understand enough about fashion to even weigh in on anything like that. But what I was thinking is, now those are two friends, right? He put on the goofy blouse just so he could sit there and catch up with his friend. That's a good buddy.

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Tomorrow night, everything starts at 7 o'clock. Black River Falls, music in the park. We got to get out and enjoy this stuff. I mean, before we know it, it'll... Don't say it. I'm not going to say it. I'm not going to talk about it.

0: Oh, parents, how you holding up? According to a new report, during the school year, parents spend a total of 432 hours on meal planning and preparation. That includes 2 hours every week packing school lunches. So about 3 hours per week on meal planning. Parents, how you holding up? You okay? It'll all get done. Don't worry. And if it doesn't, that's okay, too.
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4: Skies stay partly cloudy tonight with lows near 64. Tomorrow brings a chance of a stray shower, barely a tenth of an inch likely, and highs near 82. Clear skies take over tomorrow night with lows again in the mid-60s. Wednesday turns partly cloudy with highs reaching the mid-80s. Thursday looks mainly cloudy, highs near 80. And rounding out the week, Friday brings partly cloudy skies, highs in the upper 70s with lows dropping back to the mid-50s.
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0: more about him this way. Nikki Sixx says he doesn't believe in full-length records anymore. And if we're hoping for a new full Motley Crue album, that will never happen, but just kind of like one-off songs. Fine, work as you want, just so eventually you give us something new.
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6: 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Life is so much better when it rocks.

outdated technology. Some of the outdated stuff I still like. I don't know about you. People saying the outdated technology that they never want to see again is dial-up internet. And I couldn't agree more. 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
1: Classic Rock, 94.5 TMB, every Wednesday night through August 26th, Concerts in the Park in Sparta. Of course, this is absolutely free. Coming up this Wednesday, the 12th, Lassos and Lace. Cool name for a band. All the information, just look up Sparta's Concerts in the Park on Facebook.

0: Thank you for listening. I'm Dylan. YouGov did a big poll about outdated technology, and the piece of outdated technology that none of us miss is dial-up internet. Yeah, we're so spoiled now. Nobody wants to go back to dial-up. What else is listed on here? Floppy disks. Somebody else said a rotary phone. Somebody said a pay phone. I kind of wish there were still some pay phones some places. I was thinking about when you took typing class in high school, was it a typewriter or a computer? I was the last class in my high school to learn on a typewriter. Yeah. Dylan, you had typing class on an actual typewriter? How old are you? Well, that's rude. Not quite 50, but I'm getting close.
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4: Skies stay partly cloudy tonight with lows near 64. Tomorrow brings a chance of a stray shower, barely a tenth of an inch likely, and highs near 82. Clear skies take over tomorrow night with lows again in the mid-60s. Wednesday turns partly cloudy with highs reaching the mid-80s. Thursday looks mainly cloudy, highs near 80. And rounding out the week, Friday brings partly cloudy skies, highs in the upper 70s with lows dropping back to the mid-50s.
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0: I love it when interviewers ask the question that we're all thinking. So somebody recently interviewed Geddy Lee of Rush and just asked the question, hey, have you felt Neil Peart's presence at all during this 50-something tour? Wait until you hear his response. This story is amazing. We're going to talk more about it in just a minute.
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Rush is out on their 50-something tour, of course, first tour without Neil Peart, and Geddy Lee doing an interview. And somebody finally asked, do you feel like you felt Neil Peart's presence at all during this tour? And Geddy says, well, that's funny. I'll tell you a little story. After opening night, him and Alex were staying in a hotel in L.A. They were not in the same hotel room, so they were texting back and forth. Geddy Lee's hotel room door was open just a crack. And on the Rush's 50-something tour, on the posters, there's birds. Two birds. So Geddy Lee sees this bird right outside his hotel room door, goes out there to try to touch the bird. Bird flies into his hotel room, sits right there on the bed. The bird that flew in and sat down on his hotel room bed looked exactly, he said, like one of the birds that was on the poster. That's cool.

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I'm Dylan. When you were 10 years old, how did you spend your days? I don't know. I think Cabbage Patch Kid dolls, and we had a sandbox that my brother and I loved to play in, too. Were you baking at 10? I got a story about a little guy out of Maryland. We'll talk more about him in just a couple of minutes.

0: 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Start your day with Bill Mitchell. 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Bruce Springsteen coming up, Aerosmith in just a moment, and Pink Floyd is next.
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6: Clouds will come and go tonight with lows in the mid-60s. Tomorrow brings a slight chance of a shower or two, highs near 80, with southeast breezes around 10. Skies turn mostly clear tomorrow night with a few passing clouds, lows again in the mid-60s. Wednesday offers clouds and some sun, highs in the mid-80s. Thursday looks mostly cloudy, highs near 80. Friday should be partly cloudy, highs near 77, lows in the mid-50s.
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Are you good at making cakes and that type of thing? 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I'm Dylan. There's a 10-year-old boy from Maryland turned a homemade cake into $15,000. He won a big prize at his local fair. 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

0: blueberry buttercream cake. 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
4: 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Life is so...

Lindsay Buckingham and Stevie Nicks together again. Lindsay Buckingham is teasing a possible reunion with Stevie. He says next year should be a pretty interesting year. All right. He went on to say that him and Stevie are closer than ever. They are talking all the time now. This year marks the 50th anniversary of Rumors. Yeah, Rumors is 50 years old as of this year.

Looks like Jim Carrey has been tapped for a live-action Jetsons movie. He's going to do a great job as George Jetson. So when are we going to get this? All that they're saying right now is beyond 2027. So 2028, maybe, some point? I don't know. We'll see.

0: couple of musical notes. Kansas has expanded their 2026 fall headlining tour. There's 8 more dates and still nothing in the state of Wisconsin. And then Billy Idol has kicked off his tour in Pennsylvania. It looks like he's just going to be on tour up until, you know, he gets inducted into the Rock and Roll Hall of Fame this November. Anything in Wisconsin? No, unfortunately.
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9: Clouds will come and go tonight with lows in the mid-60s. Tomorrow brings a slight chance of a shower or two, highs near 80, with southeast breezes around 10. Skies turn mostly clear tomorrow night with a few passing clouds, lows again in the mid-60s. Wednesday offers clouds and some sun, highs in the mid-80s. Thursday looks mostly cloudy, highs near 80. Friday should be partly cloudy, highs near 77, lows in the mid-50s.
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0: Thank you for choosing to listen to this station. It's appreciated. I'm Dylan. It is time for me to go. I would love it if we could talk again tomorrow. I'll be back again at about the same time. Until then, be good. Or just, you know, take care of yourself. Don't get in trouble.
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Yeah.

can wait all night. 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
2: The Kansas City Royals have homered in the seventh to tie at 5-5 at Dodger Stadium. LA's starter was Tarek Skubal. He went the first five innings, 95 pitches thrown. He allowed three early runs, all three RBIs, to Jack Caglione, who had a home run. Houston has tied 3-3 at San Francisco in the top of the 10th. In the AL West standings, Houston just a half game ahead of the Rangers. Rangers tied 1-1 in the ninth at the Angels. Ninth inning in Arizona, it's now Diamondbacks 9-0. Over Colorado. The Padres homered in the seventh for the lead and beat Milwaukee 3-2. The Brewers have the best record in baseball. The Rays have a six-game winning streak on the line. They've come back to take the lead 10-6 at the A's, bottom of the eighth. An eight-run rally in the eighth for Tampa Bay. Earlier, it was Toronto over Boston, beating Sonny Gray 2-1. Wins for Philadelphia, the Mets, and the Twins beat Baltimore 9-5.
3: Overnight, clouds at times with lows in the mid-60s. Rain is possible today, highs topping out near 82. This evening brings cloudy periods, lows again in the mid-60s. Tomorrow, just a few clouds and a high in the mid-80s. Thursday, clouds build back in, highs near 80, lows dropping to the upper 50s. Friday turns partly cloudy, a high in the upper 70s, lows settling into the mid-50s.
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1: From the Fox Sports Studios in Los Angeles, here's Steve DeSager.
2: The Kansas City Royals have homered in the seventh to tie it 5-5 at Dodger Stadium. LA's starter was Tarek Skubal. He went the first five innings, 95 pitches thrown. He allowed three early runs, all three RBIs, to Jack Caglione, who had a home run. Houston has tied 3-3 at San Francisco in the top of the 10th. In the AL West standings, Houston just a half game ahead of the Rangers. Rangers tied 1-1 in the ninth at the Angels. Ninth inning at Arizona, it's now Diamondbacks 9-0. Over Colorado. The Padres homered in the seventh for the lead and beat Milwaukee 3-2. The Brewers have the best record in baseball. The Rays have a six-game winning streak on the line. They've come back to take the lead 10-6 at the A's, bottom of the eighth, an eight-run rally in the eighth for Tampa Bay. Earlier, it was Toronto over Boston, beating Sonny Gray 2-1. Wins for Philadelphia, the Mets, and the Twins beat Baltimore 9-5.
3: Overnight, clouds at times with lows in the mid-60s. Rain is possible today, highs topping out near 82. This evening brings cloudy periods, lows again in the mid-60s. Tomorrow, just a few clouds and a high in the mid-80s. Thursday, clouds build back in, highs near 80, lows dropping to the upper 50s. Friday turns partly cloudy, a high in the upper 70s, lows settling into the mid-50s.
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I come home one Friday, had to tell the landlady that I lost my job. She said, that don't confront me, long as I get my money next Friday. Now next Friday I come, I didn't get the rent, and out the door I went.

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She said, that don't confront me. Long as I get my money next Friday. 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
2: The Dodgers had lost 8 of their last 9 games, but held on for a home victory over Kansas City 6-5, the save to Edwin Diaz. Houston got the save from Josh Hader. He pitched 2 innings in a 10-inning win at San Francisco 6-3. Houston still a half game ahead of the Rangers in the AL West. Texas won in 10 innings at the Angels 4-1. Victories for Minnesota and Arizona. San Diego beat Milwaukee 3-2, the save to Mason Miller, his 30th. Tampa Bay has won 7 straight after a 10-6 win at the A's with 8 runs in the top of the 8th. Wins for the Mets in Philadelphia. Toronto edged Boston 2-1. The loss to Sonny Gray, who was 14-2. The Dallas Cowboys gave defensive tackle Quinnen Williams a 3-year extension worth just over $100 million guaranteed. In the WNBA, Seattle ended an 11-game losing streak beating Chicago. Atlanta sent Toronto to its 9th straight loss.
3: Overnight, clouds at times with lows in the mid-60s. Rain is possible today, highs topping out near 82. This evening brings cloudy periods, lows again in the mid-60s. Tomorrow, just a few clouds and a high in the mid-80s. Thursday, clouds build back in, highs near 80, lows dropping to the upper 50s. Friday turns partly cloudy, a high in the upper 70s. Low

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2: The Dodgers had lost 8 of their last 9 games, but held on for a home victory over Kansas City 6-5, the save to Edwin Diaz. Houston got the save from Josh Hader. He pitched 2 innings in a 10-inning win at San Francisco 6-3. Houston still a half game ahead of the Rangers in the AL West. Texas won in 10 innings at the Angels 4-1. Victories from Minnesota and Arizona. San Diego beat Milwaukee 3-2, the save to Mason Miller, his 30th. Tampa Bay has won 7 straight after a 10-6 win at the A's with 8 runs in the top of the 8th. Wins for the Mets in Philadelphia. Toronto edged Boston 2-1. The loss to Sonny Gray, who was 14-2. The Dallas Cowboys gave defensive tackle Quinnen Williams a 3-year extension worth just over $100 million guaranteed. In the WNBA, Seattle ended an 11-game losing streak beating Chicago. Atlanta sent Toronto to its 9th straight loss.
3: Overnight, clouds at times with lows in the mid-60s. Rain is possible today, highs topping out near 82. This evening brings cloudy periods, lows again in the mid-60s. Tomorrow, just a few clouds and a high in the mid-80s. Thursday, clouds build back in, highs near 80, lows dropping to the upper 50s. Friday turns partly cloudy, a high in the upper 70s, lows settling into the mid-50s.
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1: The Dodgers had lost 8 of their last 9 games, but held on for a home victory over Kansas City 6-5. The save to Edwin Diaz. Houston got the save from Josh Hader. He pitched 2 innings in a 10-inning win at San Francisco 6-3. Houston still a half game ahead of the Rangers in the AL West. Texas won in 10 innings at the Angels 4-1. Victories for Minnesota and Arizona. San Diego beat Milwaukee 3-2. The save to Mason Miller, his 30th. Tampa Bay has won 7 straight after a 10-6 win at the A's with 8 runs in the top of the 8th. Wins for the Mets in Philadelphia. Toronto edged Boston 2-1. The loss to Sonny Gray, who was 14-2. The Dallas Cowboys gave defensive tackle Quinnen Williams a 3-year extension worth just over $100 million guaranteed. In the WNBA, Seattle ended an 11-game losing streak beating Chicago. Atlanta sent Toronto to its 9th straight loss.
2: Overnight, clouds at times with lows in the mid-60s. Rain is possible today, highs topping out near 82. This evening brings cloudy periods, lows again in the mid-60s. Tomorrow, just a few clouds and a high in the mid-80s. Thursday, clouds build back in, highs near 80, lows dropping to the upper 50s. Friday turns partly cloudy, a high in the upper 70s, lows settling into the mid-50s.
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Early Tuesday morning, a little bit of rain moving through. We've got a pretty good bet for scattered showers and thunderstorms today. Highs in the mid-80s. Increasing clouds tonight, low 62. Sun clouds tomorrow, 85. Thursday, partly sunny. There is a chance for showers. High 82 on Thursday. 94.5 TMB.

0: Ozzy Osbourne, 94.5. TMB, temperatures feeling pretty good this morning, 70 degrees in La Crosse. Black River Falls at 64, it's 70 in Sparta. Tomah this morning is at 68, 67 in Nisida. Mauston right now has 70, going for mid-80s today.
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3: The Dodgers had lost 8 of their last 9 games, but held on for a home victory over Kansas City 6-5, the save to Edwin Diaz. Houston got the save from Josh Hader. He pitched 2 innings in a 10-inning win at San Francisco 6-3. Houston still a half game ahead of the Rangers in the AL West. Texas won in 10 innings at the Angels 4-1. Victories from Minnesota and Arizona. San Diego beat Milwaukee 3-2, the save to Mason Miller, his 30th. Tampa Bay has won 7 straight after a 10-6.

0: win at the A's with 8 runs in the top of the 8th. Wins for the Mets in Philadelphia. Toronto edged Boston 2-1. The loss to Sonny Gray, who was 14-2. The Dallas Cowboys gave defensive tackle Quinnen Williams a 3-year extension worth just over $100 million guaranteed. In the WNBA, Seattle ended an 11-game losing streak beating Chicago. Atlanta sent Toronto to its 9th straight loss.
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2: We could see a few showers this morning with temperatures right around 80. Tonight brings clouds off and on with lows in the mid-60s. Tomorrow, we're back to partly cloudy skies with highs near 84. And tomorrow night stays partly cloudy with a low in the low 60s. Thursday turns mostly cloudy with highs in the low 80s. Then Friday, look for partly sunny skies as clouds gradually thin out with highs near 77.
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Genesis on 94.5 TMB, getting up early on Tuesday morning. I'm Bill Mitchell. A little bit of rain moving through. We'll have scattered showers and thunderstorms today. Highs in the mid-80s. Sun, clouds tomorrow, 85. Thursday, sun, clouds. There is a slight chance for showers, 82 on Thursday. 94.5 TMB.

0: 94.5 TMB, absolute frightening video of that earthquake yesterday in Colombia, Bogota, Colombia, west of there, the capital. More than 130 people confirmed dead, and rescue efforts are underway after that 7.4 earthquake rocked the country. My goodness, that's one thing I hope to never, ever be in. 94.5 TMB.
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1: It's primary election day today. There are at least four Western Wisconsin county or school districts items on ballots today. There are three Western Wisconsin sheriff's primaries. All are Republican primaries with no Democrats running, so today's results will all but officially decide all three races. In Monroe County, Chief Deputy Chris Weaver against former jail sergeant and Toma business owner Mike Krause. In Juneau County, between Chief Deputy Zach Board and former Monroe County Deputy Wilton and Norwalk Police Chief and current Waniwak resident Steve Johnson. In Trempealeau County, a three-way race between incumbent Erica Coxlean, Chief Deputy Wayne Dahl, and Blair Police Chief Kent Johnson. In the Gay Electric Trempealeau School District, a $45 million building referendum to update and expand kindergarten classrooms, libraries, and career and tech ed spaces, repair roofs, masonry, doors, windows, electric, heating, and sidewalks, strengthen entrance security, update fire alarms and protection, and add backup power. Cost would be $192 a year for the owner of a $200,000 district home. The next monthly meeting of the La Crosse County Data Center Study Committee is tomorrow evening at 5 o'clock at the County Administrative Center. There'll be presentations from two energy companies. The committee is expected to meet through next spring. A three-day trial begins today for a UWL student charged in February with sexual assault of a drunk victim in a dorm room. Police say the victim told them she woke up on a futon naked and that 20-year-old Logan Zadanowicz was in the room with her when she passed out. A Blair woman was injured in an alleged one-car drunk driving rollover crash just south of Blair Saturday afternoon. Police say 20-year-old Cassandra Segrero drove her truck into a ditch and ended up on the passenger side. Segrero suffered injuries that are not life-threatening. Police say speed is also believed to be a factor in the crash. Judge Todd Ziegler heard his final Monroe County case last Wednesday and starts as a state appeals court judge tomorrow. Ziegler started his 19th year as a county judge August 1st, was in private practice for 10 years before that, and began as an appeals court law clerk, and talks about why he decided to leave Monroe County for the appeals court.
2: Being able to look at research, read regarding some challenging legal issues, work with other judges and other professionals of talking through those significant, sometimes complex legal issues and working through those, which I really enjoyed when I was on the Court of Appeals as a law clerk, where you got to have those discussions and really focus on some things that maybe I don't get to do as much as a circuit court judge. So getting back to that is something that has interested me and just think it's the right time for me to make that change.
1: Ziegler says what he was happiest about achieving in Monroe County was getting a drunk driving treatment court in place in 2011. And now you're up to date. Craig Otto, Magnum Media News.
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5: We could see a few showers this morning with temperatures right around 80. Tonight brings clouds off and on with lows in the mid-60s. Tomorrow, we're back to partly cloudy skies with highs near 84. And tomorrow night stays partly cloudy with a low in the low 60s. Thursday turns mostly cloudy with highs in the low 80s. Then Friday, look for partly sunny skies as clouds gradually thin out with highs near 77.
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INXS 94.5 TMB. I saw them on their very first tour of the U.S. back in 1983. Good show. Well, the Brewers in San Diego, they got beat by the Padres last night, 3-2. Logan Henderson charged with the loss. Brewers and Padres will play again tonight. That first pitch is at 8:40.

0: before 5 TMB. It all happens this weekend. All roads lead to Holman for the 60th Holman Corn Fest. Friday, Saturday, and Sunday. Thank you to all that organize it. And it's a very nice event in Holman this weekend.
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0: We could see a few showers this morning with temperatures right around 80. Tonight brings clouds off and on with lows in the mid-60s. Tomorrow, we're back to partly cloudy skies with highs near 84. And tomorrow night stays partly cloudy with a low in the low 60s. Thursday turns mostly cloudy with highs in the low 80s. Then Friday, look for partly sunny skies as clouds gradually thin out with highs near 77.
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TMB stretching, moaning, groaning on Tuesday morning. Scattered showers and thunderstorms today. Highs in the mid-80s. Increasing clouds tonight, low 62. Partly sunny, 85 tomorrow. Thursday, sun, clouds. There is a chance for showers. High 82. So we've got a nice warm week coming up here. 94.5. 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

0: 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Getting up on Tuesday morning. Today, the 11th day of August. It's National Presidential Joke Day. Also, National Sons and Daughters Day and National Play in the Sand Day. I like to do that myself. 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
2: It's primary election day today. There are at least four Western Wisconsin county or school districts items on ballots today. There are three Western Wisconsin sheriff's primaries. All are Republican primaries with no Democrats running, so today's results will all but officially decide all three races. In Monroe County, Chief Deputy Chris Weaver against former jail sergeant and Toma business owner Mike Krause. In Juneau County, between Chief Deputy Zach Board and former Monroe County Deputy Wilton and Norwalk Police Chief and current Waniwak resident Steve Johnson. In Trempealeau County, a three-way race between incumbent Erica Coxlean, Chief Deputy Wayne Dahl, and Blair Police Chief Kent Johnson. In the Gay Electric Trempealeau School District, a $45 million building referendum to update and expand kindergarten classrooms, libraries, and career and tech ed spaces. Repair roofs, masonry, doors, windows, electric, heating, and sidewalks. Strengthen entrance security. Update fire alarms and protection, and add backup power. Cost would be $192 a year for the owner of a $200,000 district home. Judge Todd Ziegler heard his final Monroe County case last Wednesday and starts as a state appeals court judge tomorrow. Ziegler started his 19th year as a county judge August 1st, was in private practice for 10 years before that, and began as an appeals court law clerk, and talks about why he decided to leave Monroe County for the appeals court.
3: Being able to look at, research, read regarding some challenging legal issues, work with other judges and other professionals of talking through those significant, sometimes complex legal issues and working through those, which I really enjoyed when I was on the Court of Appeals as a law clerk, where you got to have those discussions and really focus on some things that maybe I don't get to do as much as a circuit court judge. So getting back to that is something that has interested me and just think it's the right time for me to make that change.
2: Ziegler says what he was happiest about achieving in Monroe County was getting a drunk driving treatment court in place in 2011. More information is out on the county possibly getting a fourth circuit court judge at some point in the future. Ziegler does not think it would come in the next year or two, but that there's a good chance it'll happen in the next 5 years. It came out of a once every 10 years judicial workload study last year and would cut down on the time judges need to hear cases. A Dallas, Texas man was sentenced to 3 years in prison in Jackson County yesterday afternoon for seventh offense drunk driving just north of Black River Falls in April. 47-year-old Noah Flores will also be on probation for 4 years after he is released. Flores stopped in the lane of traffic on Highway 12 near Riverview Drive. A Sparta man charged with attempted murder after allegedly strangling and suffocating a victim and allegedly holding the victim against their will in an alleged domestic abuse case in April has been bound over for trial. 59-year-old Randall Kunitz remains held on a $250,000 cash bond. And now you're up to date. Craig Otto, Magnum Media News.
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5: We could see a few showers this morning with temperatures right around 80. Tonight brings clouds off and on with lows in the mid-60s. Tomorrow, we're back to partly cloudy skies with highs near 84. And tomorrow night stays partly cloudy with a low in the low 60s. Thursday turns mostly cloudy with highs in the low 80s. Then Friday, look for partly

0: sunny skies as clouds gradually thin out with highs near 77.
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Zombies on 94.5. TMB, nobody won Powerball last night. So that jackpot for Wednesday night, $975 million. 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So best of luck to ye on the lottery.

0: 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Well, very sad to see an actress from A Christmas Story has died. Her name was Teddy Moore. She was probably best known for playing Ralphie's teacher, Miss Shields, in A Christmas Story. She died last week up in Ontario, Canada, 79. 94.5 TMB.
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3: Craig Otto, Magnum Media Sports. Thoma High School grad Connor Prelip is scheduled to make his next start Saturday evening at home against the Phillies. He missed starting Thursday's Field of Dreams game by run rotation spot. Prelip took a no decision Sunday at Milwaukee, going 5-plus innings and allowing 5 hits, 3 runs all earned. With 7 strikeouts and 2 walks, after allowing an opening opposite field homer, he did not allow a run the next 4 innings, then allowed the final 2 in the 5th, including another opposite field homer, and walked the lefty hitting leadoff hitter in the 6th before being pulled. He threw 61 of his 96 pitches for strikes. For the season, he's now 3-5 with a 4.79 ERA, going 82 and 2/3 innings, allowing 77 hits, 52 runs, and 44 earned runs, with 88 strikeouts and 32 walks. Opponents are hitting .248 against him. In the state American Legion Baseball All-Star Game that followed Sunday's Twins-Brewers game at American Family Field, Westby's Chase Quellhorst and Thomas Blake Hahn both threw perfect innings. Quellhorst struck out the side in his inning on the mound and was briefly in line to be the game's most valuable player for the first homer in the game since 2010 to the Brewers' bullpen, an estimated 380-foot shot. Hahn threw a perfect eighth with his team holding a 3-2 lead, getting 2 groundouts and a strikeout, earning a hold in the 4-2 win. Hahn walked and flew out to center in his 2 plate appearances. Fenmore's Casey Dresden pitched around a 2-hit error for a hitless and scoreless inning with 2 strikeouts. He was also the only Cooley Region player to get a hit in the game. Onalaska's Ian Cole allowed the long home run, but got a groundout before and strikeout and groundout after. GET's Caden Brady had the game's lone pickoff, but allowed 2 walks, a double steal, an RBI base hit, and a sack fly before that. For Oakland's Ryan Kowalczyk grounded into a 6-4-3 double play and flew out to center in his 2 at-bats. Brady reached on the game's lone error and grounded out to short in his 2 at-bats. Bangor's Bryce Anderson grounded out to second and struck out in his 2 at-bats, but made 2 nice defensive plays, starting a 3-1, and making a nice catch on a bad throwdown to first after a strikeout. West Salem's Terrell Bolin hit into that 3-1 and struck out in his 2 at-bats. Stoddard's Griffin Hansen grounded into a force out at third and struck out in his 2 at-bats. Cole struck out in his lone at-bat. Quellhorst and Prairie du Chien's Carter Copsey struck out in both of their at-bats. Stoddard's Brian Roble was one of the game's coaches. The Brewers lost 3-2 at the Padres last night. The division lead over the Cubs is down to 5 games. Christian Yelich's 2-run homer in the 2nd gave the Brewers the lead, but a 1-out, 2-run shot off Logan Henderson in the 7th was the game winner. Brandon Lockwood was thrown out trying to steal to end it. Game 2 is tonight at 8:40. Kyle Harrison and Walker Buehler. Craig Otto, Magnum Media Sports.
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6: 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Life is so much better when it rocks. If I say to

Happiness is what you need so bad.

94.5 TMV. Pretty cool that Cy Kernan and the Fix are out on a concert tour. They don't do that very often. Looks to me like they're having a great time. Scattered showers, maybe a thunderstorm today as well. High in the mid-80s. Increasing clouds tonight, 64. Sunshine tomorrow, 85. Thursday, partly sunny. There is a chance for showers. High, 82. 94.5 TMV.

0: 94.5 TMB. Speaking of money, nobody won the Powerball jackpot last night, so that means the drawing for tomorrow night, $975 million. Boy, we're getting close to a billion on Powerball. If you take the cash option, if you win, $422 million after taxes. Sad but true, so best of luck to ye with the lottery.
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2: It's primary election day today. There are at least 4 Western Wisconsin county or school districts items on ballots today. There are 3 Western Wisconsin sheriff's primaries. All are Republican primaries with no Democrats running, so today's results will all but officially decide all 3 races. In Monroe County, Chief Deputy Chris Weaver against former jail sergeant and Toma business owner Mike Krause. In Juneau County, between Chief Deputy Zach Board and former Monroe County Deputy Wilton and Norwalk Police Chief and current Waniwak resident Steve Johnson. In Trempealeau County, a 3-way race between incumbent Erica Coxlean, Chief Deputy Wayne Dahl, and Blair Police Chief Kent Johnson. In the Gay Electric Trempealeau School District, a $45 million building referendum to update and expand kindergarten classrooms, libraries, and career and tech ed spaces, repair roofs, masonry, doors, windows, electric, heating, and sidewalks, strengthen entrance security, update fire alarms and protection, and add backup power. Cost would be $192 a year for the owner of a $200,000 district home. The next monthly meeting of the La Crosse County Data Center Study Committee is tomorrow evening at 5 o'clock at the County Administrative Center. There'll be presentations from 2 energy companies. The committee is expected to meet through next spring. A 3-day trial begins today for a UWL student charged in February with sexual assault of a drunk victim in a dorm room. Police say the victim told them she woke up on a futon naked and that 20-year-old Logan Zadanowicz was in the room with her when she passed out. A Blair woman was injured in an alleged one-car drunk driving rollover crash just south of Blair Saturday afternoon. Police say 20-year-old Cassandra Segrero drove her truck into a ditch and ended up on the passenger side. Segrero suffered injuries that are not life-threatening. Police say speed is also believed to be a factor in the crash. Judge Todd Ziegler heard his final Monroe County case last Wednesday and starts as a state appeals court judge tomorrow. Ziegler started his 19th year as a county judge August 1st, was in private practice for 10 years before that, and began as an appeals court law clerk, and talks about why he decided to leave Monroe County for the appeals court.
3: Being able to look at, research, read regarding some challenging legal issues, work with other judges and other professionals of talking through those significant, sometimes complex legal issues and working through those, which I really enjoyed when I was on the Court of Appeals as a law clerk, where you got to have those discussions and really focus on some things that maybe I don't get to do as much as a circuit court judge. So getting back to that is something that has interested me and just think it's the right time for me to make that change.
2: Ziegler says what he was happiest about achieving in Monroe County was getting a drunk driving treatment court in place in 2011. And now you're up to date. Craig Otto, Magnum Media News.
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5: We could see a few showers this morning with temperatures right around 80. Tonight brings clouds off and on with lows in the mid-60s. Tomorrow, we're back to partly cloudy skies with highs near 84. And tomorrow night stays partly cloudy with a low in the low 60s. Thursday turns mostly cloudy with highs in the low 80s. Then Friday, look for partly sunny skies as clouds gradually thin out with highs near 77.
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Green Bay Packers preseason football action starts Thursday night. Packers in Pittsburgh to take on the Steelers. Will Aaron Rodgers play? I guess we'll find out, but we will see new coach Mike McCarthy. 94.5 TMB.

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94.5 TMB. Scattered showers, maybe a thunderstorm in your area today. High 84. Increasing clouds, 65 tonight. And sun clouds, 85 tomorrow. Thursday, sun clouds. Chance for showers, 82. 94.5 TMB.

0: 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Well, I see John Mellencamp had some big excitement Sunday night in Phoenix. He was doing a concert with his band, and they abruptly had to stop the show. Bad weather coming in. After the rain and storm delay of about an hour, they came back out and finished the show. John said, "I didn't know you guys had big breezes like that." 94.5 TMB.
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2: It's primary election day today. There are at least four Western Wisconsin county or school districts items on ballots today. There are three Western Wisconsin sheriff's primaries. All are Republican primaries with no Democrats running, so today's results will all but officially decide all three races. In Monroe County, Chief Deputy Chris Weaver against former jail sergeant and Toma business owner Mike Kraus. In Juneau County, between Chief Deputy Zach Board and former Monroe County Deputy Wilton and Norwalk Police Chief and current Waniwak resident Steve Johnson. In Trempealeau County, a three-way race between incumbent Erica Coxlean, Chief Deputy Wayne Dahl, and Blair Police Chief Kent Johnson. In the Gay Electric Trempealeau School District, a $45 million building referendum to update and expand kindergarten classrooms, libraries, and career and tech ed spaces, repair roofs, masonry, doors, windows, electric, heating, and sidewalks, strengthen entrance security, update fire alarms and protection, and add backup power. Cost would be $192 a year for the owner of a $200,000 district home. Judge Todd Ziegler heard his final Monroe County case last Wednesday and starts as a state appeals court judge tomorrow. Ziegler started his 19th year as a county judge August 1st, was in private practice for 10 years before that, and began as an appeals court law clerk, and talks about why he decided to leave Monroe County for the appeals court.
3: Being able to look at, research, read regarding some challenging legal issues, work with other judges and other professionals of talking through those significant, sometimes complex legal issues and working through those, which I really enjoyed when I was on the Court of Appeals as a law clerk, where you got to have those discussions and really focus on some things that maybe I don't get to do as much as a circuit court judge. So getting back to that is something that has interested me and just think it's the right time for me to make that change.
2: Ziegler says what he was happiest about achieving in Monroe County was getting a drunk driving treatment court in place in 2011. More information is out on the county possibly getting a fourth circuit court judge at some point in the future. Ziegler does not think it would come in the next year or two, but that there's a good chance it'll happen in the next 5 years. It came out of a once every 10 years judicial workload study last year and would cut down on the time judges need to hear cases. A Dallas, Texas man was sentenced to 3 years in prison in Jackson County yesterday afternoon for seventh offense drunk driving just north of Black River Falls in April. 47-year-old Noah Flores will also be on probation for 4 years after he is released. Flores stopped in the lane of traffic on Highway 12 near Riverview Drive. A Sparta man charged with attempted murder after allegedly strangling and suffocating a victim and allegedly holding the victim against their will in an alleged domestic abuse case in April has been bound over for trial. 59-year-old Randall Kunitz remains held on $250,000 cash bond. And now you're up to date. 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
1: We could see a few showers this morning with temperatures right around 80. Tonight brings clouds off and on with lows in the mid-60s. Tomorrow, we're back to partly cloudy skies with highs near 84. And tomorrow night stays partly cloudy with a low in the low 60s. Thursday turns mostly cloudy with highs in the low 80s. Then Friday, look for partly sunny skies as clouds gradually thin out with highs near 77.
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3: Craig Otto, Magnum Media Sports. Tomah High School grad Connor Prelip is scheduled to make his next start Saturday evening at home against the Phillies. He missed starting Thursday's Field of Dreams game by run rotation spot. Prelip took a no decision Sunday at Milwaukee, going 5+ innings and allowing 5 hits, 3 runs all earned, with 7 strikeouts and 2 walks. After allowing an opening opposite field homer, he did not allow a run the next 4 innings, then allowed the final 2 in the 5th, including another opposite field homer, and walked the lefty hitting leadoff hitter in the 6th before being pulled. He threw 61 of his 96 pitches for strikes. For the season, he's now 3-5 with a 4.79 ERA, going 82 and two-thirds innings, allowing 77 hits, 52 runs, and 44 earned runs, with 88 strikeouts and 32 walks. Opponents are hitting .248 against him. In the state American Legion Baseball All-Star Game that followed Sunday's Twins-Brewers game at American Family Field, Westby's Chase Quellhorst and Thomas Blake Hahn both threw perfect innings. Quellhorst struck out the side in his inning on the mound and was briefly in line to be the game's most valuable player for the first homer in the game since 2010 to the Brewers' bullpen, an estimated 380-foot shot. Hahn threw a perfect 8th with his team holding a 3-2 lead, getting 2 groundouts and a strikeout, earning a hold in the 4-2 win. Hahn walked and flew out to center in his 2 plate appearances. Fenmore's Casey Dresden pitched around a 2-hit error for a hitless and scoreless inning with 2 strikeouts. He was also the only Cooley Region player to get a hit in the game. Onalaska's Ian Cole allowed the long home run, but got a groundout before and strikeout and groundout after. GET's Caden Brady had the game's lone pickoff, but allowed 2 walks, a double steal, an RBI base hit, and a sac fly before that. Viroqua's Ryan Kowalczyk grounded into a 6-4-3 double play and flew out to center in his 2 at-bats. Brady reached on the game's lone error and grounded out to short in his 2 at-bats. Bangor's Bryce Anderson grounded out to second and struck out in his 2 at-bats, but made 2 nice defensive plays, starting a 3-1, and making a nice catch on a bad throw down to first after a strikeout. West Salem's Terrell Bolin hit into that 3-1 and struck out in his 2 at-bats. Stoddard's Griffin Hansen grounded into a force out at third and struck out in his 2 at-bats. Cole struck out in his lone at-bat. Quellhorst and Prairie du Chien's Carter Copsey struck out in both of their at-bats. Stoddard's Brian Roble was one of the game's coaches. The Brewers lost 3-2 at the Padres last night. The division lead over the Cubs is down to 5 games. Christian Yelich's 2-run homer in the 2nd gave the Brewers the lead, but a 1-out, 2-run shot off Logan Henderson in the 7th was the game winner. Brandon Lockwood was thrown out trying to steal to end it. Game 2 is tonight at 8:40. Kyle Harrison and Walker Buehler. Craig Otto, Magnum Media Sports.
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Classic Rock 94.5 TMB. Welcome to the Midday Mic Session for this Tuesday. Craig Otto, busily working on area news and sports. We'll be checking in with him here in just a little while. And, of course, we've got a lot of things happening around the listening area. I'll fill you in with a few of those as well. So you're here for music? Let's get right back to it. I've got Poison, Led Zeppelin, Foreigner, Guns N' Roses. I'm ready if you are. On 94.5 TMB.

0: 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That's bringing us to an information break, and then stick around. 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
3: 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This Saturday, you can be a part of Waniwak history. They're moving the historic Hoover Hobo Hotel. And the Waniwak Lions are looking for about 50 to 60 people to walk the structure to its new location along the 400 bike trail. It begins at 10 Saturday morning.
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0: Omaha High School grad Connor Prelip is scheduled to make his next start Saturday evening at home against the Phillies. He missed starting Thursday's Field of Dreams game by run rotation spot. Prelip took a no decision Sunday at Milwaukee, going 5+ innings and allowing 5 hits, 3 runs all earned, with 7 strikeouts and 2 walks. After allowing an opening opposite field homer, he did not allow a run the next 4 innings, then allowed the final 2 in the 5th, including another opposite field homer, and walked the lefty hitting leadoff hitter in the 6th before being pulled. He threw 61 of his 96 pitches for strikes. For the season, he's now 3-5 with a 4.79 ERA, going 82 and two-thirds innings, allowing 77 hits, 52 runs, and 44 earned runs, with 88 strikeouts and 32 walks. Opponents are hitting .248 against him. In the state American Legion Baseball All-Star Game that followed Sunday's Twins-Brewers game at American Family Field, Westby's Chase Quellhorst and Thomas Blakon both threw perfect innings. Quellhorst struck out the side in his inning on the mound and was briefly in line to be the game's most valuable player for the first homer in the game since 2010 to the Brewers' bullpen, an estimated 380-foot shot. Hahn threw a perfect 8th with his team holding a 3-2 lead, getting 2 groundouts and a strikeout, earning a hold in the 4-2 win. Hahn walked and flew out to center in his 2 plate appearances. Fenmore's Casey Dresden pitched around a 2-hit error for a hitless and scoreless inning with 2 strikeouts. He was also the only Cooley Region player to get a hit in the game. Onalaska's Ian Cole allowed the long home run, but got a groundout before and strikeout and groundout after. GET's Caden Brady had the game's lone pickoff, but allowed 2 walks, a double steal, an RBI base hit, and a sac fly before that. Viroqua's Ryan Kowalczyk grounded into a 6-4-3 double play and flew out to center in his 2 at-bats. Brady reached on the game's lone error and grounded out to short in his 2 at-bats. Bangor's Bryce Anderson grounded out to second and struck out in his 2 at-bats, but made 2 nice defensive plays, starting a 3-1. And making a nice catch on a bad throw down to first after a strikeout. West Salem's Terwin Bolin hit into that 3-1 and struck out in his 2 at-bats. Stoddard's Griffin Hansen grounded into a force out at third and struck out in his 2 at-bats. Cole struck out in his lone at-bat. Quellhorst and Prairie du Chien's Carter Copsey struck out in both of their at-bats. Stoddard's Brian Roble was one of the game's coaches. The Brewers lost 3-2 at the Padres last night. The division lead over the Cubs is down to 5 games. Christian Yelich's 2-run homer in the 2nd gave the Brewers the lead, but a 1-out 2-run shot off Logan Henderson in the 7th was the game winner. Brandon Lockwood was thrown out trying to steal to end it. Game 2 is tonight at 8:40. Kyle Harrison and Walker Buehler. Craig Otto, Magnum Media Sports.
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2: We could see some rain through midday with highs around 80. Tonight turns partly cloudy with lows near 64. Tomorrow brings more of the same partly cloudy with highs near 84. Tomorrow night stays partly cloudy as lows dip near 60. Thursday looks mostly cloudy with highs near 81. And Friday, we'll see a mix of sun and clouds with highs in the upper 70s.
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Classic Rock 94.5 TMB with Judas Priest. Well, we got some great parties coming up for you here. Let's see. Let's start out with this one. Friday through Sunday, the 60th Norwalk Lions Club Tractor Pulling Weekend. Friday night, they're going to have a fish fry. The beer garden opens up at 5 o'clock in the Norwalk Village Park. They got a pulling that starts at 6 o'clock. That's free admission for that. There's a parade at 7:30 that night. And themed the 60th anniversary. DJ music Friday night in the park from 9 to 12:30. Saturday night is the truck and tractor pulling from the National Tractor Pulling Association. And that's also at 6 o'clock. $15 for adults. Saturday afternoon at 4, there's a kids pedal pull. 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Sunday, the chicken dinner there at 11. Then the duck races, more tractor and truck pulling at noon with $7 for adults. And then things wrap up at 4 o'clock on Sunday with a raffle drawing with a grand prize, a 2025 Bobcat UTV. All happening in the Norwalk Village Park. Go to Facebook. I'm sure you'll find more. All right. Right now I got more music. 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

0: 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In just a minute, I'll switch over to the newsroom. Craig Otto wants to give you a preview of some of the area news stories he's been putting together, and seems like he's been putting a lot of them in there for you today. Also, go over our weather, and then we'll start our lunch hour for this Tuesday with Warren, Fleetwood Mac, and Billy Squire on 94.5 TMB.
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4: Hello, these are the stories we're working on for you today. It's primary election day today. There are at least four Western Wisconsin county or school districts items on ballots today. There are three Western Wisconsin sheriff's primaries. All are Republican primaries with no Democrats running. So today's results will all but officially decide all three races. In Monroe County, Chief Deputy Chris Weaver against former jail sergeant and Toma business owner Mike Kraus. In Juneau County, between Chief Deputy Zach Board and former Monroe County Deputy Wilton and Norwalk Police Chief and current Waniwak resident.

0: Steve Johnson. In Trempealeau County, a three-way race between incumbent Erica Coxlean, Chief Deputy Wayne Dahl, and Blair Police Chief Kent Johnson. In the Gay Electric Trempealeau School District, a $45 million building referendum to update and expand kindergarten classrooms, libraries, and career and tech ed spaces, repair roofs, masonry, doors, windows, electric, heating, and sidewalks, strengthen entrance security, update fire alarms and protection, and add backup power. 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
2: We could see some rain through midday with highs around 80. Tonight turns partly cloudy with lows near 64. Tomorrow brings more of the same partly cloudy with highs near 84. Tomorrow night stays partly cloudy as lows dip near 60. Thursday looks mostly cloudy with highs near 81. And Friday, we'll see a mix of sun and clouds with highs in the upper 70s.
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Classic Rock 94.5 TMB with Warrant. Got another party for you. This one's Friday through Sunday at the Holman Corn Fest. Yeah, sweet buttered corn tent gets underway at 5 o'clock Friday night at the Holman American Legion Grounds. There's a beer tent, live music. They got a fun run on Saturday. There's a parade and a car show, softball, volleyball tournaments, carnival activities, bingo, and sweet corn until you can't eat anymore. It's just that good. Yeah, and admission is free. Live music Friday night. Saturday, they got more music for you. Sunday, there's more music. And then there's a Brat Pack Radio from 4 to 7. The Holman American Legion 62nd Annual Corn Fest. Go to Facebook there and type in Holman Corn Fest. It'll take you right there with everything you need to know. Oh, it's loaded with a good time. Creighton's Clearwater Revival, Rush, the Eagles, and AC/DC. 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

0: 94.5 TMB Creedence Clearwater Revival taking us to news time. Craig Otto will join you shortly with the area news stories. We'll go over the midday weather. Then we can kick out another block of rock for you here with Fog Hat. You'll also be hearing from John Mellencamp, Motley Crue, Led Zeppelin, and the Rolling Stones on Classic Rock 94.5 TMB.
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2: It's primary election day today. There are at least 4 Western Wisconsin county or school districts items on ballots today. There are 3 Western Wisconsin sheriff's primaries. All are Republican primaries with no Democrats running, so today's results will all but officially decide all 3 races. In Monroe County, Chief Deputy Chris Weaver against former jail sergeant and Toma business owner Mike Krause. In Juneau County, between Chief Deputy Zach Board and former Monroe County Deputy Wilton and Norwalk Police Chief and current Waniwak resident Steve Johnson. In Trempealeau County, a 3-way race between incumbent Erica Coxlean, Chief Deputy Wayne Dahl, and Blair Police Chief Kent Johnson. In the Gay Electric Trempealeau School District, a $45 million building referendum to update and expand kindergarten classrooms, libraries, and career and tech ed spaces, repair roofs, masonry, doors, windows, electric, heating, and sidewalks, strengthen entrance security, update fire alarms and protection, and add backup power. Cost would be $192 a year for the owner of a $200,000 district home. Judge Todd Ziegler heard his final Monroe County case last Wednesday and starts as a state appeals court judge tomorrow. Ziegler started his 19th year as a county judge August 1st, was in private practice for 10 years before that, and began as an appeals court law clerk, and talks about why he decided to leave Monroe County for the appeals court.
3: Being able to look at, research, read regarding some challenging legal issues, work with other judges and other professionals of talking through those significant, sometimes complex legal issues and working through those, which I really enjoyed when I was on the Court of Appeals as a law clerk, where you got to have those discussions and really focus on some things that maybe I don't get to do as much as a circuit court judge. So getting back to that is something that has interested me and just think it's the right time for me to make that change.
2: Ziegler says what he was happiest about achieving in Monroe County was getting a drunk driving treatment court in place in 2011. More information is out on the county possibly getting a 4th circuit court judge at some point in the future. Ziegler does not think it would come in the next year or two, but that there's a good chance it'll happen in the next 5 years. It came out of a once every 10 years judicial workload study last year and would cut down on the time judges need to hear cases. The Toma man charged with providing the drugs that led to a Monroe County February of 2023 overdose death will be sentenced tomorrow morning. 46-year-old Nicholas Hage pled no contest 2 weeks ago to providing the fentanyl that killed 59-year-old Mark Hauser of Oakdale. A Sparta man charged with attempted murder after allegedly strangling and suffocating a victim and allegedly holding the victim against their will in an alleged domestic abuse case in April has been bound over for trial. 59-year-old Randall Kunitz remains held on a $250,000 cash bond. And now you're up to date. Craig Otto, Magnum Media News.
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5: We could see some rain through midday with highs around 80. Tonight turns partly cloudy with lows near 64. Tomorrow brings more of the same partly cloudy with highs near 84. Tomorrow night stays partly cloudy as lows dip near 60. Thursday looks mostly cloudy with highs near 81. And Friday, we'll see a mix of sun and clouds with highs in the upper 70s.
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0: 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All right, time to wrap her up here for the lunch hour for this Tuesday. I've got an information break lined up. Then we're going to kick out some more music here with the 1 o'clock hour going with Van Halen, Cheap Trick, and some Poison on Classic Rock 94.5 TMB.
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Classics Rock 94.5 TMB Van Halen and the Cradle Will Rock. Coming up this Saturday at 10 o'clock, you could be part of the Waniwok history. They're moving the historic Hoover Hobo Hotel. The Waniwok Lions Club is looking for a crew of 50 to 60 people to help walk this structure to its new location along the 400 bike trail. Knights of Columbus food stand and the Heritage Market and more going to be opening up there. The Farmers Market going to have some fun things for the family, like hobo-themed activities there for the kids. A variety of vendors. There's music and just a plain old good time. All right, come on out. Yeah, flex your muscles there. Do your exercise in the morning and then get over and help them move that building out of the way. It's only 8 stories. Well, actually, it's just a single-story structure there. It's very easy to move. So 50 to 60 people is what they're looking for. Bring your families and have a party. Boston, Foreigner, Billy Idol, and Queen on 94.5 TMB.

0: 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That's bringing us to an information break and music on the way from Sugarloaf. You'll also be hearing from Pearl Jam, Aerosmith, Def Leppard, Eddie Bunny, and some Pink Floyd on 94.5 DMB.
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6: We could see some rain through midday, with highs around 80. Tonight turns partly cloudy, with lows near 64. Tomorrow brings more of the same partly cloudy, with highs near 84. Tomorrow night stays partly cloudy as lows dip near 60. Thursday looks mostly cloudy, with highs near 81. And Friday, we'll see a mix of sun and clouds with highs in the upper 70s.
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0: Sugarloaf on 94.5 TMB, Green-Eyed Lady. I have an information break coming up for you, and then music on deck. We'll have Bob Seger, the Cars, Twisted Sister. I don't know if I can squeeze in Bachman-Turner Overdrive. I'm going to give it my best shot on 94.5 TMB.
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94.5 TMB, Bob Seger and her struts. 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

0: 94.5 TMB with John Fogerty, the live version there of Old Man Down the Road. An information break is coming your way, and then it is my final set for this Tuesday with the Scorpions, Styx, and Black Sabbath. Midday Mike's, and thanks so much for joining me on this Tuesday. Back with you again tomorrow morning at 10 a.m. Jason Drew, he's ready to load and go. What are you starting with? Some Led Zeppelin. Okay, thank you. Led Zeppelin is coming your way shortly with Jason Drew on Classic Rock 94.5 TMB.
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3: We could see some rain through midday, with highs around 80. Tonight turns partly cloudy, with lows near 64. Tomorrow brings more of the same partly cloudy, with highs near 84. Tomorrow night stays partly cloudy as lows dip near 60. Thursday looks mostly cloudy, with highs near 81. And Friday, we'll see a mix of sun and clouds, with highs in the upper 70s.
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Classic Rock, 94.5 TMB, Rhythm of Love in care of the Scorpions. Good afternoon, I'm Jason Drew. We have the tractor pulls this weekend. We'll touch on that here shortly. Here's Led Zeppelin, it's 94.5 TMB.

0: Classic Rock, 94.5 TMB. There is Mellencamp. So this weekend, you have the Norwalk Lions Club Tractor Pull. It's the 60th annual Tractor Pull. Friday night, you have the Fish Fry in the Beer Garden. That opens up at 5, and then pulling starts at 6. You have the parade at 7:30 come Friday night. And then Saturday, again, pulling will start at 6 o'clock. And then for Sunday, you got the Charcoal Chicken. That gets underway at 11 o'clock. Then the Duck Races and more tractor and truck pulling at 12 noon. $7 for adults. Then things will wrap up 4 o'clock Sunday with a big old raffle for the grand prize of a 2025 Bobcat UTV. More information, head on over to Facebook and look up Norwalk Lions Club.
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2: 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This Saturday, you can be a part of Waniwok history. They're moving the historic Hoover Hobo Hotel. And the Waniwok Lions are looking for about 50 to 60 people to walk the structure to its new location along the 400 bike trail. It begins at 10 Saturday morning.
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5: Today brings a chance of rain with highs near the low 80s. Tonight looks cloudy with a low in the mid 60s. Skies stay partly cloudy tomorrow with highs near the mid 80s, then partly cloudy again tomorrow night with lows in the low 60s. Thursday turns mostly cloudy with highs in the low 80s, and Friday brings partly cloudy skies, upper 70s, and east winds around 10.
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0: 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I'm Jason Drew. 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

0: Classic Rock, 94.5 TMB. There's Guns N' Roses. So this weekend, it gets underway Friday. It'll go through Sunday. Norwalk Lions Club Tractor Pulling Weekend. Friday night's the Fish Fry in the Beer Garden. That gets underway at 5 o'clock. And then pulling starts at 6. Free admission. You have the parade Friday night at 7:30 as well. Saturday, pulling once again at 6. And then Sunday, charcoal chicken. That'll be served starting at 11 a.m. Then you got the duck races and more tractor and truck pulling at 12 noon. $7 for adults. They'll wrap things up come Sunday afternoon with a big grand prize of a 2025 Bobcat UTV. More information, head on over to Facebook and look up Norwalk Lions Club.
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5: Today brings a chance of rain with highs near the low 80s. Tonight looks cloudy with a low in the mid-60s. Skies stay partly cloudy tomorrow with highs near the mid-80s, then partly cloudy again tomorrow night with lows in the low 60s. Thursday turns mostly cloudy with highs in the low 80s, and Friday brings partly cloudy skies, upper 70s, and east winds around 10.
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Classic Rock, 94.5 TMB, saw Shinedown not too long ago. Brent and Company, they do a really good version of that song. So it gets underway this Friday, goes through Sunday, Holman Corn Fest. Sweet Buttered Corn Tent, start serving. 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Brent and Company, they do a really good version of that song. So it gets underway this Friday, goes through Sunday, Holman Corn Fest. Sweet Buttered Corn Tent starts

0: 4 to 7. 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

0: Sharon Osbourne talking about revitalizing Ozfest. It's classic rock. 94.5 TMB. She says she wants to try it out in Birmingham, England. And if everything goes according to plan, she wants to bring it back here to North America. So this weekend, you have the 60th Norwalk Lions Club Tractor Pull that gets underway Friday evening with a fish fry and a beer garden at 5 o'clock. And then you have the pulling at 6. The parade is at 7:30. Then Saturday, you have pulling at 6. A kids pedal pull that'll start at 4, plus live music from Flashback from 9:30 to 12:30. And then Sunday, they'll kick off the day with a charcoal chicken dinner, or lunch, I guess, in this case. That gets underway at 11 o'clock. Then you have the duck races and more tractor and truck pulling starting at noon. They'll wrap things up come Sunday afternoon with a big old raffle for the grand prize of a 2025 Bobcat UTV. More information, head on over to Facebook and look up Norwalk Lions Club.
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6: Tonight looks partly cloudy, with late night lows near 64. Tomorrow brings a mix of sun and clouds, highs topping out in the mid-80s, then clouds roll in at times tomorrow night with lows near 63. Thursday stays mostly overcast, temperatures holding in the low 80s. Friday turns partly cloudy, highs in the upper 70s, east winds at 10. Saturday, plan on rain, highs near 77, southeast winds at 10.
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0: Classic Rock, 94.5 TMB, one from the Pretenders. Aerosmith coming up. We'll get to Creedence. Here's Yes.
1: I've seen all good people turn their heads each day, so satisfied I'm on my way.

0: Classic Rock, 94.5 TMB. There is Aerosmith. I'm Jason Drew. A bit of good news. This comes from a one-poll survey, and they found that if you're one of those people who believes it's all downhill after turning 30, well, this study might cheer you up. It turns out that most Americans believe the best year of our lives don't come until the age of 37. But what about for the people like me that is older than 37? What do we have to look forward to now? I don't know, divorce?
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0: Classic Rock 94.5 TMB with Van Halen. I'm Jason Drew. Did you get your nap in today? According to Take a Nap, Change Your Life by Sarah Mendick and Mark Ehrman, they found that there is strong scientific evidence showing that people who take a nap are more alert, make better decisions, score significantly higher in creativity and memory tests, and have better motor function after taking a nap compared to people that don't take a nap. So if you usually wake up around 7 a.m., your best napping time will be around 1 p.m. I guess if you're at work, I don't know how you could do that unless you crawl under your desk or go out to your car.
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4: Tonight looks partly cloudy with late night lows near 64. Tomorrow brings a mix of sun and clouds. Highs topping out in the mid-80s, then clouds roll in at times tomorrow night with lows near 63. Thursday stays mostly overcast, temperatures holding in the low 80s. Friday turns partly cloudy, highs in the upper 70s, east winds at 10. Saturday, plan on rain, highs near 77, southeast winds at 10.
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0: Classic Rock 94.5 TMB with the Police. I'm Jason Drew. That's it for me on a Tuesday. It felt like a Monday today. I don't know why, but yeah, Tuesdays. We venture into a Wednesday tomorrow. Dylan, she's coming in next. You guys have a great night. We'll talk to you tomorrow.
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